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Du velkomna av flytta til en stol, gavo og konto akkara i bedre banka. 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

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He said, bless the farmer and the teacher and that preacher.

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The Bomber family. Fer við þá hér að nú, I start each day with the Lord.

0: Þú lúsar eftir Sjæ, Kristlið Kringvarp.
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